Now this tune here should be easy for you to do, because all you got to do is remember back home, you know what I mean?

0: wisdom to have it all together, you know. But you did know you wanted to travel, ain't that right?
1: That's right.
0: Yeah. I remember them days real good.
1: I know.
0: Didn't have very many clothes. Didn't know nobody to call, to send for you. So you had to get out there and hitchhike, you know.
1: So.
0: It don't make no difference. You say, I'm going. I know I got to hitchhike, but I'm going anyway.

0: See, you might can do something with that.
1: I hope so.
0: Yeah, take him. You know, fix it like you want.
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1: Nous laissons maintenant 60 secondes entre chaque numéro. 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
0: N38.

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There'll never be a better chance to change your mind. And if you want this world to see better days,

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You're only dancing on this earth for a short while.

0: just so I can stay. I ain't overdue, so you can't throw me out. I've loved you for years, don't
1: I 24, I 24, I 24.